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12: In Congress, Mary Peltola gave her vote to the lower 48 liberals. It's why we fired her 2 years ago. 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Now, she's trying to cover up her corruption with lies and attack ads. 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Here's Senator Sullivan on Alaska's Choice.
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3: Definitely crowded westbound Diamond between King Street and Old Seward Highway. Northbound Old Seward Highway definitely slow between Tudor Road and 36th Avenue. And the Circle K is the beginning of your 5th Avenue adventure as you head to the outbound Glen. Time Saver Traffic.
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12: Definitely crowded westbound Diamond between King Street and Old Seward Highway. Northbound Old Seward Highway definitely slow between Tudor Road and 36th Avenue. And the Circle K is the beginning of your 5th Avenue adventure as you head to the outbound Glen. Time Saver traffic.
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5: 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I was born and raised in Sitka. I first ran for office because the independent Alaska that belonged to us was getting harder to hold on to. My opponents are running for Mike Dunleavy's third term, using Juneau as a partisan playground, and I'm running for governor because it's time for a change to fight corruption, protect fisheries,

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0: What makes a song great? It's the way it makes you feel. This is your music.
1: 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KHAR.
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11: Present slow spots include eastbound Tudor from Denali up through the Seward Highway, eastbound Northern Lights from Princeton Way up through UAA Drive, the usual 5th Avenue struggle starting at the Circle K, and Boniface Parkway northbound approaching DeBar. That's Time Saver Traffic.
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8: 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But remember, tonight we may get below freezing, so be ready for that tomorrow morning. That's Time Saver Traffic.
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0: 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I'm thinking a full day of easy listening will do me good.
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0: 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And over there in the back, we got beige ones. 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Sure you do. Well, we got them. We got four-door ones. We got beige ones. We even got four-door beige ones. So come on down. I got just the car for you.
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0: There are so many things we need to keep track of these days. 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

0: As long as we've got Lionel. 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

0: 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Okay? 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
1: On a warm summer's evening, on a train bound for nowhere, I met up with a gambler. We were both too tired to sleep, so we took turns of staring

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0: as comfortable as Dad's favorite chair, and as welcome as an old friend. 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
3: Presently, no incidents or accidents, but watch your speed if you're inbound on the Glen between the Muldoon and Boniface exits. Time Saver Traffic.
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9: Presently, no incidents or accidents, but watch your speed if you're inbound on the Glen between the Muldoon and Boniface exits. Time Saver Traffic.
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0: I write the songs. I could write a book. Just a song before I go. Great songs from great writers. Hear them all right here.
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4: Your No Ticket Thursday zone is presently the inbound Glen between Chugiak and Eagle River. That's Time Saver Traffic.
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8: Your no-ticket Thursday zone is presently the inbound Glen between Chugiak and Eagle River. That's time-saver traffic.
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0: Love's theme, falling in love, crazy love. Yes, it's true. Love happens everywhere around here.
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7: Things a bit slow on Tudor Road northbound. That's between Lake Otis and 36th Avenue. Time saver traffic.
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9: No incidents, accidents, or distractions presently. 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
9: October has arrived at Bell's Nursery, and the pumpkins have taken over. 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

0: R is my second favorite M word. My first is definitely music. More music, please.
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0: Oh, gotta love that song. You know, there's a feeling in every one of these songs. 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
6: October has arrived at Bell's Nursery, and the pumpkins have taken over. 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
11: In Congress, Mary Peltola gave her vote to the lower 48 liberals. It's why we fired her 2 years ago. 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Now, she's trying to cover up her corruption with lies and attack ads. Dan Sullivan served as a Marine for 30 years with honor and integrity. Here's Senator Sullivan on Alaska's Choice.
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6: 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Big ones, little ones, perfectly round ones, and a few with enough personality they barely need carving. The annual search for that perfect front porch pumpkin has officially begun, and Saturdays at Bell's have a little more going on, too. The Saturday market is back from 10 to 3, with local vendors, interesting finds, and the kind of Saturday morning where you go in for one thing and stay a while. Inside the gift shop sees Halloween and

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8: In Congress, Mary Peltola gave her vote to the lower 48 liberals. It's why we fired her 2 years ago. 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Now, she's trying to cover up her corruption with lies and attack ads. Dan Sullivan served as a Marine for 30 years with honor and integrity. Here's Senator Sullivan on Alaska's Choice.
9: I'm fighting every day for a stronger Alaska. 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
6: 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So it's no surprise that he got hundreds of thousands of dollars from big factory trawlers, the same Seattle executives destroying Alaska fisheries. Now we know that Sullivan was even invested in a foreign farmed salmon company, the biggest competitor to Alaska wild salmon in the world. When he sold the stock off, Sullivan made thousands of dollars for himself. And then he broke Congress's insider trading law, hiding the trade for months. Dan Sullivan keeps working for himself, and it costs Alaska way too much.
7: 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I'm running for U.S. Senate, and I approve this message.
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5: In Congress, Mary Peltola gave her vote to the lower 48 liberals. It's why we fired her 2 years ago. Mary Peltola is a dishonest lobbyist who sold Alaskans out. Now she's trying to cover up her corruption with lies and attack ads. Dan Sullivan served as a Marine for 30 years with honor and integrity. Here's Senator Sullivan on Alaska's Choice.
6: 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Mary Peltola's focus? 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I'm fighting to stop members of Congress from cashing in as DC lobbyists, which is exactly what Mary Peltola did after Alaskans fired her.
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0: this great music, it's like a return ticket to a moment in time. Like musical snapshots. And we have more to play right
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0: here.
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8: 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Here's Senator Sullivan on Alaska's Choice.
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5: In Congress, Mary Peltola gave her vote to the lower 48 liberals. It's why we fired her 2 years ago. Mary Peltola is a dishonest lobbyist who sold Alaskans out. Now she's trying to cover up her corruption with lies and attack ads. Dan Sullivan served as a Marine for 30 years with honor and integrity. Here's Senator Sullivan on Alaska's Choice.
6: 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I'm fighting to stop members of Congress from cashing in as DC lobbyists, which is exactly what Mary Peltola did after Alaskans fired her.
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